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0: 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I don't know if I should call you Kerry because in my heart you're Olivia. My husband and I were obsessed with Scandal at the time.
1: Thank you for watching.
0: Exactly. But you know what? It made me, animals made me think so much about my marriage, about me, about relationships, about honesty, about
2: fidelity and fidelity.
0: Fidelity, family. So you explain why it makes you think about so many different things and where you stand ethically in and morally in life in front of a crisis.
2: Yes, yes. Okay, so I love this film because it's really a thriller. It's like a fun, edge of your seat, popcorn, great Friday, Saturday night thriller, date night movie. But underneath all that fun and tension is this film that also asks some really poignant questions about what does it mean to be family to each other? What does it mean to be your real self? What does it cost to make a marriage work? What should the price be for maintaining your family? How important is the truth? All of these questions get stirred up, and more get stirred up in the film.
0: But also, you know what? Where is that fine line between being loyal,
2: yes,
0: to your spouse,
2: mm-hmm,
0: on no matter what issue,
2: mm-hmm,
0: and being loyal to your values, to the truth, to your morals, your ethic, and between what's right, what's wrong, and where does this man in your life stand?
2: Yeah.
0: You know what I'm saying?
2: I do, I do. I mean, it's hard to talk about the film sometimes without giving too much
0: away. Yeah, we don't want to ruin it
2: but
0: for everybody.
2: This family is a very political family, and they wind up finding themselves in a crisis where their child is in danger. Mm-hmm. And I think the title of the film, Animals, comes from the idea of when you're backed into a corner, when the things that you love the most are being threatened, whether it's your child, your marriage, your ambition, your money, who do you become? Are you able to maintain your humanity and your high standards and your moral compass, or do you turn into like a lizard brain, animal instinct beast?
0: Le digo a Kerry Washington, primero, que no sé si llamarla Kerry Olivia, porque mi corazón, pues obviamente es Olivia Pope, para todos los que fuimos fans de la serie Scandal, y que esta película de Animals, que es una buena película taquillera, palomera, sí me puso a pensar sobre, ahora sí que el famoso usted qué haría del que hablamos en este programa, ¿no? 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
2: So, why did you say yes to the movie? The first reason that I said yes really was Ben Affleck, because I'm such a fan of his as a filmmaker. You know, Gone Baby Gone, The Town,
0: Argo,
2: these are some of my favorite films. And then I was like, oh, I hope that the material is as good as the idea of working with him. And then he sent me the script, and it was extraordinary. And I knew that there was a previous kind of version of the film where Matt was going to play the lead and Jen Gardner was going to be in it, and they were going to be the married couple. And then when that kind of fell apart, and Matt went and did this tiny little independent film, The Odyssey.
0: Yeah, exactly.
2: Then Ben decided he was going to be in the lead, and I'm really honored that he came to me with this opportunity, because he saw something in me that he felt was right for the role, and I'm just thrilled that I got to do it.
1: Oh, that's fantastic. Now, I just have to ask you a question. No. I've never asked any actor what reading a script is like.
2: Really?
1: Hold on. How many pages is a script?
2: It depends on how long the film is.
1: What, 300 pages?
2: No, between maybe 90 and 200. 90 pages to 150 pages usually.
1: So
2: it's about a page a minute.
1: About. Okay. And you sit down and read where?
2: Were in my house?
1: Yes. Are you in your house? Are you outside on the floor?
2: This one I have.
1: Do you read it once, or do you read it in parts?
2: If it's really good, you don't put it down.
1: Exactly.
2: And this one I knew was great, because I started it. I was like, I'm going to start it while I'm drinking my morning tea, and I had to be on set for something, and I was late for work that day. Because it was so good. I texted him. I said, I'm late for work because I can't put it down.
1: There's something that I love to talk about with powerful women. And you are a great, powerful woman player.
2: Mm.
1: That role sits so well with you. Because you are, for me, a force of nature. A force of nature.
2: Thank
1: but
2: you.
1: I love to talk about money.
2: Good.
1: I love to talk
2: we're
1: about,
2: talk about
1: and
2: it.
1: We're going to talk about money in the movie and money in real life.
2: Okay.
1: But there's something called financial infidelity. And when Mark, Ben in the movie, risks the, you know, financial stability of the family for his personal dream and his professional career, he is unfaithful to you.
2: Yeah.
1: That happens in real life every day.
2: It's interesting, because our characters, again, without giving too much away, are unfaithful to each other in different ways.
1: Yeah.
2: We're both withholding the truth about different dynamics in the marriage. And for him, it's around finances. For me, it's something else that I won't say.
1: I know.
2: For his character, he feels that it's his money. He got it from his father, that it's his career that he's building toward. And I loved playing those scenes and working on those scenes, rehearsing those scenes, figuring out what the language should be, because it was really about unpacking this idea of, in a marriage, does the money belong to both of you? And how much transparency does there need to be? She's obviously a working woman. You know, she has a career. She's a therapist in the film. But the majority of the money is coming from him, it seems, in terms of the lifestyle that they...
0: Le digo a Kerry Washington que cómo decidió decirle sí a hacer esta película con Ben Affleck. 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